parking lot view. Man, it's just great. I hate summer, winter, fall, and spring.

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We're gonna work this out. I paid for his drinks and I told him thanks.

0: 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Daddy had a cardiac. 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
1: 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We were both too tired to sleep, so we took turns of staring

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1: 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I love this
2: 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Dette P.T. 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
3: We got winners, we got losers, chain smokers and boozers, and we got yuppies, we got bikers, and we've got

Is it getting better? 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

0: 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No phone, no pool, no pets. I ain't got no cigarettes, but...
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0: Ja, god stemning, og apropos damer med grand suksess, Maren Morris har lyst til å prate litt om det før vi hender selsame Maren synge Circles Around This Town.
1: That's all very exciting to me. I think like also going into the songwriters of those records, because I'm friends with a lot of them, and I'm super proud that they're on these big projects. No, like the songwriting is just getting like so good, and that always makes me excited to continue writing. And it's nice to know right now that there's so much like quality music happening, and I love that country's having a moment. It's always to me been a global genre. Yeah.

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Second hand from a dealer in Atlanta, I rode up with Daddy when he went there to get her.

0: She's just an old plywood boat with a 75 Johnson with electric choke.
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3: La

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I just laughed, said, I don't know. I could take a couple guesses though, and then tried to dig real deep. Said, darling, honestly, I do a lot more offshore fishing, probably eat more drive-through chicken.

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Second hand from a dealer in Atlanta, I rode up with Daddy when he went there to get her.

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